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1: Hoops, Spurs, boots.
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In every book you've ever read? Front and center on your screen? In every film you've ever seen?

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1: Well, we were traveling on the Chester Road. A lorry driver picking up a load said...

guitars and rock and roll. They were the subjects that would never grow old. It was a good way to get to know you, a fine way to work it all out. It was a good way to get to know you before we learned to twist and shout. Oh yeah, oh yeah, before we learned to twist and shout.